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14: A Better Life with Dr. Sanjay Gupta.
15: There are lots of things you can measure to get an idea of how healthy you are at any given moment. Temperature, heart rate, blood pressure, just to name a few. But how about how healthy you will be and how long you're likely to live? According to a new study out of the University at Buffalo, two simple strength tests are pretty accurate at predicting longevity in older women. One is hand grip strength, and the other is how quickly people can stand up from a seated position without using their arms. By the way, I remember interviewing former President Jimmy Carter when he was quite old and being really impressed how he just popped out of the chair without using his arms. Not a lot of older people can actually do that. But I think the message here is that maintaining strength as you age is going to help you perform everyday activities, but also help you avoid injury and stay independent. I'm Dr. Sanjay Gupta, helping you live a better life.
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0: like butter sticks, but only using Crisco. And they never did it. And then a couple, you know, several years later, guess what they got?
1: Yeah, Crisco sticks. It was such a great way to measure it.
2: Unreal. Your mom knew it was up. She was very forward-thinking. Appreciate you listening. Thank you. This is Lisa number two. Good morning, Lisa. What was this idea? You had it first. You're convinced.
3: I thought a remote control lawnmower would be neat, especially for like elderly people or handicapped people.
2: That they could go and they could literally just kind of sit in a chair and they like much like an RC car. They could. And now there are lawnmowers that literally
3: pay anybody to do it.
2: And now there are lawnmowers that, much like a Roomba, they can do it without any human.
1: So Lauren and I saw one of these on the golf course the other day.
2: Yeah.
1: But we couldn't tell if it was cutting grass or not. It didn't look any different. It was so weird looking.
4: And it was just going back and forth in one spot.
1: Yeah, it was very strange.
2: Lisa, at the gas station I go to every morning, I almost trip over them. They have the robots that mop the floor.
4: Really?
2: And they're small. Yeah, you almost trip over them. But then here's the thing. After I saw the robot mop the floor, then a guy came by and remopped it. It's almost like the robot didn't do a good enough job.
4: The robots don't do that great of a job.
2: Apparently
4: it's kind of like a Roomba, too. Like,
2: yeah.
4: They get enough, but you still need to do a regular
2: You would never count on that before a guest came over. Tyler, welcome to our show. It was your idea.
5: Hey, good morning.
2: You didn't get credit. What's up, Tyler?
5: Yeah. About 25 years ago, I lost a sketchbook that had a bunch of different small inventions that I came up with. And one of the ones that I came up with was a toilet bowl light that hung on your toilet. And then at nighttime, it has a motion-activated sensor, so when you walked up to it, you wouldn't have to turn the light on and get blinded, and you'd be able to see where you're aiming at.
2: I like that. See, my wife would like me to have that. That's a really good idea.
1: I bet she would.
2: That's a great idea. I think that's great. Thank you very much. I thought of another one. When I was in fourth grade, do y'all remember, it looked like a dustbuster, the Chevy Lumina minivan? I used to draw those.
1: The
2: futuristic car.
1: Yeah, it did look like a dustbuster.
2: I drew the world's worst automobile when I was in fourth grade.
1: Yeah, it had the weirdest looking front end.
2: My friend Steve called me from fourth grade, and he goes, dude, I saw it. Remember that car you used to draw? It was like that moment from, hey, Marvin, it's your cousin. That sound you were looking for. Like, remember that ugly car you drew? I just saw one driving. Somebody's convinced that someone in their family invented the Blizzard at Dairy Queen well before DQ ever had it. Another person said, oh, wow. They're convinced that, let's see. Nope, that wasn't it. I just missed it. So, okay, let's see.
1: My sister told us about her idea that ketchup packets should be dippables and squeezables before they came up with it, and that design started being given out at Chick-fil-A.
2: Don't get mad at me. I hate those packets.
4: What?
2: They don't.
1: Why?
4: I love those packets.
1: That's the best packet of ketchup, and I'm here to tell you, they taste different. I'm not a big ketchup fan, but there is something about those packets of ketchup. They got crack in them because they are fabulous.
2: I can't get mine open.
1: Do you open from where you're supposed to open?
4: Yeah, there's a little pull tab.
2: I'm just trying to open it, and it never opens.
1: Look.
2: What?
1: At the bottom, you're supposed to lift it.
2: Doesn't work for me.
1: Yes, it does.
2: I can't get my packet open.
1: Can you squeeze it?
4: That's a you problem, then.
2: No, it doesn't
1: squeeze your packet or open it.
2: I tried opening and squeezing, and nothing works for me. Hi, it's Kincaid.
1: Sounds like a personal problem.
2: Teach me how to open and squeeze. Thank you for listening. Appreciate you very much.
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0: And it worked until the plastic broke, a thing to clean my hat with in the dishwasher, right. But I wouldn't use it with plates.
1: No.
0: Hi, Matt. Welcome. We're playing the silly game, Frugal, Cheap, or Disgusting. Hit us with it.
2: So I'm the same with the shampoo. I would literally turn it upside down, leave it upside down, and then bang it against the shower wall. And then also with toothpaste, I will make sure it is flat as a piece of paper to get all the toothpaste out.
0: You got to. Yep. It's a personal challenge. It's almost fun.
1: Yeah.
0: You're not wrong, Matt.
1: No, every time Clay and I take a shower, all you hear is just the bottles just banging up against the wall because we're trying to get the little bit of shampoo and conditioner out.
0: I was afraid Matt was going to say, when I have just a little bit of shampoo left, I fill it with barbecue sauce.
1: And then I will put a little.
2: Same with the toothpaste. I will make sure that toothpaste is as flat as possible and to get it all out.
0: It becomes a game. It's a fun personal challenge.
3: The best way to flatten out a tube of toothpaste.
0: Go, Dallas. What do we do?
3: A credit card.
1: Really?
3: Oh. Ooh. You take the card, you put it at the end, and you just push it really hard and slow up the toothpaste tube. You will get every piece of toothpaste out of there.
0: So hard and slow up the tube.
3: Hard and slow with a credit card, baby.
0: Got it.
1: Have you ever been so frugal with it that you would literally cut the toothpaste bottle open
3: that.
1: To get the little
3: and squeeze
1: bit
3: it
1: of,
3: out?
1: Yep.
3: Mm-hmm.
1: Do that.
3: Or I put my toothbrush up in there and and gathered it on the bristles.
1: Yep, to get that final little bit.
3: Yep.
0: Some people are thinking, what is the difference between truly being frugal and cheap? I've got an interesting list here, okay? This is the difference. Being frugal versus being cheap. Being frugal, buying off-brand items to save a little money, especially if you believe the conspiracies that, hey man, that stuff you buy at Costco is actually Thai, just labeled under something else. Being cheap, not leaving tips, ever, even if service was great.
3: Oh,
0: that's
3: yeah.
0: being cheap.
3: Yeah, that's cheap.
0: Being frugal, thrift store shopping. Being cheap, when you're out with friends and it's your turn in the cycle to pay for dinner, going up to the bathroom and using the restroom when the bill comes and everybody else pays.
3: Oh, yeah. That's tacky.
0: That's tacky and cheap.
3: That is tacky and cheap.
0: Being frugal, using coupons and searching for deals.
1: Nothing wrong with that.
0: Being cheap, only focused on short-term savings. Only being focused on short-term savings. Being frugal, keeping old technology and using that phone until it dies. Being cheap, relying on free rides from people you know and not chipping in for gas money.
3: Oh, that sucks.
1: Yep.
0: Being
1: that's
0: frugal, drinking at home versus going to bars because it's so much cheaper. And don't,
3: oh, gosh.
1: The pregame's even better than
0: we've talked
1: the
0: about this.
1: Yes.
0: Being cheap, skipping on essentials, especially hygiene products.
1: Yeah, I can't do that.
3: Oh, that's awful.
0: Being frugal, valuing your time. Being cheap, taking all the free stuff from everywhere, even if you never plan on using it.
3: Yeah, now that, if you...
0: Hoarding.
3: I see people at a lot of different things, like, what you got, what you got, what you got, what you got? They're filling up their little bag. And I'm like, are you going to use any of that stuff? Or are you just getting it because it's free?
0: Messages coming in. Kincaid, I just love you. Not ashamed to say anything at all. You say everything that you believe in with such confidence and straight from the heart. You have no fear of what anyone thinks or how you're going to be judged. You don't give a crap. And that's what I love about you. Well, thank you.
1: Aww, listen, what a sweet message.
0: There's never been anyone you know more doubling down on being wrong than me.
4: If you...
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0: Black eye.
1: Yeah, when you come in with that black eye, we'll know why.
0: Anita, your partner's got an instruction manual. What are the most important directions?
2: Don't wake him up. Let him wake up on his own, and a lot of quiet. He don't like to be talked to or bothered or nothing. He's an introvert.
0: I sense that from a lot of these guys, much like Clay, Lauren's husband. There's certain times you can talk to them when there's a certain chatty window, and when that window's closed, they don't want to hear from you.
3: Yeah, it's like he's got like business hours.
0: Business hours?
3: Yes, like seriously, he's like a nine to five.
1: Yes,
3: anything after that, just nothing, can't talk to him about anything too serious.
1: Yeah, but what makes me so mad though, sometimes
0: what?
1: Scott is like, if he's watching something, don't dare say something to him.
3: Yes!
1: But if I'm watching something and he has something he needs to come in and tell, guess what?
3: Yep. Uh-huh.
1: Clay does the same thing.
3: Does
1: I'm
3: the
1: telling
3: same thing.
1: You.
3: Another
1: they
3: thing
1: are he, brothers from another mother.
3: Another thing he does that annoys me, but it seems to be okay when he does it, is if I'm just like scrolling and I see funny videos and I've like keep going up to him and be like, haha, look at this one. He reaches a point where he's like, okay, Lauren, like enough. Like I'm busy, I'm doing stuff. But if he's scrolling and sees a bunch of funny videos,
0: everything
3: I need
0: stops.
3: To drop everything to watch them.
0: I would like
1: same thing at my house, baby.
0: Listen, it's Kincaid and the Double Standard sisters here in the studio this morning.
1: They're
0: very upset. Other messages coming in. If your partner had some sort of instruction manual, what would the most important guideline be? Medicated for your protection. Don't touch me. Verbal verification of all instructions or else they'll be ignored. No talkie before coffee.
3: Yep. I feel like a lot of people have that one.
0: My wife is Hispanic and Italian, so don't complain about what's on your plate. Just eat it.
3: Oh, yeah. That's a big one.
0: These are all very good.
1: Thank you. On that one.
0: Appreciate all your calls and the messages this morning.
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Good morning. It's Mike in the midday on this Thursday, or as I like to call it around these parts, welcome to you Friday Eve. We got today and tomorrow, and then we're off to the weekend. 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

1027 Hit Kicker Brevard's number one country. Mike in the midday playing the most nonstop country hits for your Thursday workday. Had a request for some Dustin Lynch. 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

1027 Hit Kicker Brevard's number one country, Mike in the Midday, playing the most nonstop country hits for this Thursday. 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

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It's Mike in the Midday playing the most nonstop country hits on your Thursday workday. Barry wants to hear some Bailey Zimmerman. 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

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Let's get to newlywed Taylor Swift from the Toy Story 5 movie. Here's I Knew It, I Knew You.

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1: 1027 Hit Kicker Bards, number one country. Good morning, it's Mike in the Midday. Oh, look at that. It's time for you and I to hop into a day for everything, my friend. That's right, 365 days a year. And they like to slap, slap, slap something on every day of the calendar. So let's get right to it. What are we celebrating today? Well, today is National Sugar Cookie Day. Let me a sugar cookie with a little bit of ice cream and some whipped cream on top of that. Yeah, we go all out with our sugar cookies. It's also National Dimples Day. Look at them cute little dimples. And the countdown's on to our next big holiday, 2 months away. 60 days until Labor Day, the unofficial end of summer. But of course, we live in paradise, so it's summer's all year round. But we don't want to talk about Labor Day just soon. I mean, let's get through. Let's enjoy summer first, right? Let's not get there. All right. Well, anyway, that's the day for everything. So go ahead and pick something on the list. Celebrate it, my friend, and have fun doing it.
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5: 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Ask them how the posts in their feed make them feel. These apps are built to be addictive, so kids, all of us in fact, will keep coming back for more, even when we are made to feel worse. It's bizarre. You might need to help your son or daughter reset their algorithm by unfollowing certain accounts and following or interacting with more positive ones. They might need suggestions of other healthier things to do, or to see you leading the way by example and putting your own phone away. In the run-up to bedtime, everyone's phone should go away, no questions asked. And if you need some help, sort of, I guess, resetting expectations, try engaging parents of your kids' friends for a more coordinated effort. I'm Dr. Sanjay Gupta, helping you live a better life.
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1027, the Hit Kicker Brevard's number one country. It's Mike in a midday. Yeah, you heard. 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

1027, the Hit Kicker Brevard's number one country. 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

0: 1027, the Hit Kicker Brevard's number one country. 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Well, if you're a big fan of Dwayne The Rock Johnson, looks like he's going to star in a new movie called Freebird. And the film follows a Las Vegas motorcycle stuntman who hides a dementia diagnosis. That sounds kind of a serious one for The Rock, don't you think? I always like The Rock in, I think he's funny. So he's good in comedies, really good in action movies. I like anything he does with Kevin Hart. And yes, I've liked all of the Jumanjis so far. And speaking of that, I did see that their Jumanji Open World is supposed to be released sometime in December around Christmas time. So that's what I heard. I don't know. So yeah, we're getting another Jumanji. So yeah, you know you want to see it.
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7: A better life with Dr. Sanjay Gupta.
8: By age 35, two-thirds of American men will experience some degree of noticeable hair loss. And by age 50, about 85% of men will have significantly thinning hair. That's according to the American Hair Loss Association. Now, one dermatologist explained that hair loss can either be genetic or it can be triggered by stress, illness, surgery, medications, major life events. No matter the cause, a lot of men, understandably, are frustrated by hair loss because it seems like a loss of control. You can take great care of your scalp by all sorts of expensive lotions and potions, but that might not matter. There are some tried and true medications that might work, like minoxidil or finasteride. But another solution is just shaving it off. And I've heard more and more how liberating this can be for a lot of guys. That's the ultimate control of their appearance. I'm Dr. Sanjay Gupta, helping you live a better life.
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1027, the Hit Kicker Brevard's number one country. It's Mike in the midday. Had a request for some jelly this afternoon for the all-request lunch hour. Here is Hands Up on the Hit Kicker.

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0: 1027 Hit Kicker, Brevard's number one country. It's Mike in the Midday doing the All Request Lunch Hour. All right, time for another keyword. We got to fly away to go see Old Dominion. New contest we kicked off this week with Kincaid in Dallas. And we want you to see Old Dominion Labor Day weekend. They're going to be heading back to Sin City, taking all your favorites back to the stage on the Old Dominion Hits Vegas show. And you could be there. Round trip airfare for two, hotel, tickets to the show. It's going to happen at Planet Hollywood Resort and Casino. And you're going to get the Spades VIP package with priority access and exclusive merch. And we are up to the third keyword for this Thursday. And that keyword is happy. Happy, happy, happy. Text the word happy, H-A-P-P-Y, to 95819. All right? So text the word happy to 95819. That's the new keyword for this afternoon. And that keyword is good until 3 o'clock. And then Eric De Niro will have your fourth and final keyword after 3. But right now, for your lunch hour, text the word happy, H-A-P-P-Y, to 95819 to get qualified to win this flyaway to see Old Dominion in Vegas, Labor Day weekend. More info and contest rules are over at thehitkicker.com.
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17: A better life with Dr. Sanjay Gupta.
18: For years, we've been talking about both the positive and negative effects of being on social media. And I would say, by and large, for older adults, social media is net positive. Not all positive, but net positive. Helps them keep in touch with friends and stay social. But for younger people, social media use, especially heavy use, tends to be net negative. In fact, according to this year's World Happiness Report, youth who use social media more than 5 hours a day reported a lower level of well-being. And researchers who study this sort of thing found that many teens wish these platforms didn't even exist, and yet they can't seem to stop using them. Experts we talked to largely suggested two things. Ideally, along with your friend group, take some time offline. Also, try to recurate your algorithm so it shows you posts that'll make you feel good. I'm Dr. Sanjay Gupta, helping you live a better life.
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1027, the Hit Kicker Brevard's number one country. Good afternoon. It is Mike in the midday on the backside of the All Request Lunch Hour. If I didn't make it to request today, I got my list here. We'll do it again tomorrow starting at noon. Let's keep it going, though, with Zach Top. Here is South of Sanity.

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1027, the Hit Kicker Brevard's number one country. It's Mike in the Midday playing the most nonstop country hits for your Thursday workday. I see Garth Brooks' Blame It On My Roots tour. It's going to kick off in August. It's going to happen up in Indianapolis. So he's heading back to the arenas. Always a good time with Garth and friends. Help.

0: 1027, the Hit Kicker Brevard's number one country. It's Mike and Midday. Thanks for letting me be a part of your Thursday workday. Survey says almost every family, 94%, say they plan to take at least one family trip this year. In a very courageous move, 31% of the parents say they're going to let their kids choose the destination. I have no problem with that. When we were growing up, you know, we always took the road trip vacations too. And mom and dad would always ask, hey, where do you kids want to go? You know what I mean? So even though they would like coerce you because they had a plan in the back of their mind, where we're going to go to D.C. or we're going to go to Gatlinburg or we're going to go, you know what I mean? But they kind of knew where they wanted to go. So they're like, hey, what about this? What do you think? So there you go. But anyway, if you haven't planned a summer vacation yet, don't forget about the family. You just got to unplug from work sometimes and just go hang out and make memories.
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9: A better life with Dr. Sanjay Gupta.
10: For decades, the prevailing wisdom for someone who's had a heart attack has been to put them on beta blockers for the rest of their life. But new research suggests that might not be necessary, and that the benefits of these medications probably taper off after a year or two. On the whole, and for the average person, beta blockers are very safe and very effective. But, as with any medication, they can come with a cost. A financial one, and also potential side effects. We're talking about things like fatigue, dizziness, dry mouth, dry eyes. I want to be clear when I say that you absolutely should talk to your doctor before starting or stopping any medication. Point is, if you're years out from a heart attack and you're in otherwise good health, you might want to ask your doctor about discontinuing beta blockers. You want to, of course, keep up a healthy lifestyle, diet, exercise, and sleep. I'm Dr. Sanjay Gupta, helping you live a better life.
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1027, the hit kicker, Brevard's number one country. It's Mike in the Midday playing the most nonstop country hits. So we found out this week, John Party and his wife, Summer, I guess they're getting a divorce. Hopefully they can work things out. She filed for the divorce back in May, but I guess they've been separated since like the holidays back in December. So we'll keep them in our prayers. Here he is now with his latest, John Party and Boots Off.

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1027, the hit kicker, Brevard's number one country. Good afternoon, it's Mike in the midday, playing the most nonstop country hits for your workday. Well, Luke Bryan tells Country Now that Blake Shelton is not invited to his 50th birthday bash party happening this month on July 17th. Luke says, I sent a save the date, but I didn't put a date on that invitation.

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I'm Mike in the Midday, playing the most nonstop country hits. 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
1: 102.7 The Hit, Kicker Brevard's number one country. It's Mike in the Midday. Thanks for letting me be a part of your Thursday workday. So the Emmy nominees were announced, and The Pit leads this year's Emmy nominees with 25, followed by Hacks with 24, Widow's Bay, Saturday Night Live also got double digits. And this is interesting. I like it. Spider-Noir also got double-digit nods for the Emmys this year. That's the one that Nicolas Cage did. It's a Prime special. And what's cool about it, I've watched the series twice because you can watch it in color. You can also watch it in, like, black and white. So we did both. We have no life. But I liked it. I thought they did a really good job with Spider-Noir. Check it out.
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14: Few people now have asked me about a TikTok trend that they've come across. It's called 75 Hard. The challenge was created by entrepreneur and author Andy Frisella, who calls it a, quote, transformative mental toughness program and an Ironman for your brain. So here's what it entails. Eat a structured diet with no alcohol, drink a gallon of water, read 10 pages of nonfiction, take a progress photo, and complete 2 45-minute workouts, one of them outdoors, every day, for 75 days. Quite a challenge. We asked CNN fitness contributor Dana Santis about this, who reminded us that sustainable fitness isn't about punishment or proving discipline through extremes. It's about building habits that integrate into your lifestyle in a way that feels supportive and repeatable. If you ask me, that's going to be the key to long-term success. I'm Dr. Sanjay Gupta, helping you live a better life.
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0: 1027, the Hit Kicker Brevard's number one country. It's Mike in the Midday. So Colonel Sanders' iconic bow tie and KFC's first headquarters are going to be auctioned off July 28th. Oh, you might want to get the debit card out if you're interested.
1: Didn't win the lotto, but the dogs won. 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

0: 1027, the Hit Kicker Brevard's number one country. Mike in the midday playing the most nonstop country hits for you Thursday. Still got till 3 o'clock to text this hour's keyword happy, H-A-P-P-Y, to 95819 to get qualified for this flyaway to go see Old Dominion. Eric De Niro's got a new keyword coming up here after 3. That's my time. I'm out the door. Have yourself a fantastic rest of your Thursday. Stay safe and remember to keep on smiling. Why, you ask? Well, makes people wonder what you've been up to. Have a blessed rest of your afternoon.
1: If you showed up, I wouldn't let you in.

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0: 1027, the Hit Kicker, Brevard's number one country. I'm Eric De Niro. People in Seattle have reason to be proud. The Seattle hot dog just beat out Chicago and New York to be crowned America's best hot dog. And apparently, the secret weapon is cream cheese.
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16: A better life with Dr. Sanjay Gupta.
17: A colleague of mine went to a meeting of the primetime seniors the other week. There are programs like this all over the country for people in their 60s, 70s, 80s, and beyond to stay active. It's not just something to keep older folks busy. It helps to keep their bodies in shape and their brain sharp. Showing up with a good attitude is a must, and research shows that having the right mindset actually does lead to better physical aging. So if you need some suggestions to boost your positivity, experts we talked to recommended focusing on goals, which can boost your confidence. Practice gratitude, they said. One of the seniors my colleague met told her that just waking up in the morning is, quote, better than the alternative. That's true. Focus on the things you can control. Diet and exercise, and very importantly, surround yourself with positive people, because that can be contagious. I'm Dr. Sanjay Gupta, helping you live a better life.
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1: Thursday afternoon, one of our favorite times of the week because Brandy stops by from the SPCA with an all-new animal friend looking for its forever home. You brought us a sweet boy today.
2: Oh, yes. He's quickly becoming one of my favorites. This is Bebo. He's 7. He actually came to us as a stray. And no one claimed him, so we've been loving on him, getting him all ready. And he is just a dream. Great with other dogs, kids, as you can see if you look at the picture, the video. Gorgeous black and white coat. Adventurous, but loves my office couch.
1: Yeah. Yeah. I like a good couch myself. So I can't blame him for that. And you said he went out on a borrowed buddies just the other day.
2: Yeah, just the other day, which was really awesome because he had a blast and they also brought their children with him. So we were able to see how that went. Clearly, this dog is very comfortable around kids, other dogs. And we believe with cats with a slow introduction, it could be good. So he is an all type of family dog.
1: Yeah, he is such a sweet boy. I can't believe that, be just a stray and I can't believe somebody's not looking for that dog. It's crazy because he is just so awesome, so friendly immediately. Like, you just walk in and, hey, here's my best friend.
2: I think of that movie, A Dog's Purpose. You know, he was a stray, came to us, and now is going to find his next chapter and his perfect match.
1: And he likes playing with the toys.
2: Yes, he loves a toy, loves a treat. Oh, yeah. There you go.
1: Yeah,
2: see,
1: he loves
2: Eric's
1: playing
2: favorite
1: with the
2: part of this is getting to play.
1: I like playing with the toys. Oh, yeah, he's a good boy. And he said he's 7 years old, but he's got a lot of energy.
2: He's got some kick in him, that's for sure. So he's at that nice age of, delicious to walk on a leash, potty train, the whole nine yards. So you take that puppy stage out of it. Yeah. It's nice. And he is actually part of our Empty the Shelters special we're running this month in partnership with the Bissell Foundation. All of our dogs and cats have a reduced adoption fee. Dogs are 50, so that would be Bebo.
1: Nice.
2: And cats are 25, excluding puppies and kittens right now. So.
1: And you've got a lot of kittens.
2: We still have a lot of kittens. Actually, this Saturday, we're going to be down at Pet Supermarket in Titus Landing in Titusville, along with our friends from Space Coast Feline. We'll bring some kittens with us, a mama kitten, and they're going to have some too. So swing on by. That's from, I think, let me check my paper, 11 to 3. I will be there and love to see everybody.
1: Excellent. But the star of the day is Bebo.
2: Bebo.
1: It's a great name, too. I like the name Bebo.
2: We kind of love when we get to name the strays.
1: Yeah,
2: our team is really creative.
1: He is such a good boy. How does somebody go about meeting Bebo? If they want to take him out and borrow buddy or just better yet adopt him?
2: Absolutely. Just come on down to our adoption center in Titusville at 6035 Sisson Road. You can meet Bebo, do a meet and greet. If you have other dogs, we set that up as well for you to come back with them so they can meet in our yard. So we really take care of everybody to make sure it is the perfect match for our buddies.
1: Yeah, he's a good boy. So get down there and meet Bebo. Thank you so much for bringing him in today, Brandy.
2: Thank you.
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13: A better life with Dr. Sanjay Gupta.
14: Colleague of mine went to a meeting of the primetime seniors the other week. There are programs like this all over the country for people in their 60s, 70s, 80s, and beyond to stay active. It's not just something to keep older folks busy. It helps to keep their bodies in shape and their brains sharp. Showing up with a good attitude is a must, and research shows that having the right mindset actually does lead to better physical aging. So if you need some suggestions to boost your positivity, experts we talked to recommended focusing on goals, which can boost your confidence. Practice gratitude, they said. One of the seniors my colleague met told her that just waking up in the morning is, quote, better than the alternative. That's true. Focus on the things you can control. Diet and exercise, and very importantly, surround yourself with positive people, because that can be contagious. I'm Dr. Sanjay Gupta, helping you live a better life.

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1: 102.7, the hit kicker, Brevard's number one country. I'm Eric De Niro. At least 13 porta potties were blown up with fireworks in Montana over the holiday. And the company is blaming Wyoming. They say the fireworks were likely purchased in Wyoming because Montana's fireworks aren't powerful enough.
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1027, the hit kicker, Brevard's number one country. I'm Eric DeNiro. President Trump says the ceasefire with Iran is over. And of course, it happens right after I book my summer vacation to Karg Island.

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